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0: 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Odense. And now the news in detail. President Draupadi Murmu has appointed governors for six states. Mr. O.P. Mathur, who is currently serving as the governor of Sikkim, will be the new governor of Keralam. He will replace the current governor of Keralam, Rajendra Vishwanath Arlekar, who has been appointed as the governor of Tamil Nadu. Mr. Dushyant Gautam has been appointed as the new governor of Sikkim. Besides, the president has appointed Mr. Braj Mohan Ram as the governor of Orissa, Dr. Sudha Yadav as the governor of Karnataka and Dr. Dhal Singh Bisen as the governor of Uttarakhand. Their appointments will take effect from the dates on which they assume charge of their respective offices. India will host first ever BIMSTEC Home Ministers meeting in New Delhi today. Union Home Minister Amit Shah will chair the high-level meeting. The meeting underscores the shared resolve to combat terrorism, transnational organized crime, narcotics, radicalization, trafficking, illicit financial flows, and cyber threats. We have a report.
1: Extending a warm welcome to all the participating home ministers and member state delegations, Union Home Minister Amit Shah said that the historic meeting underscores the shared resolve of the BIMSTEC members to strengthen cooperation in tackling common security challenges, including terrorism and organized crime. In a social media post, Mr. Shah said that through decisive coordination, the members will remain committed to building a safer, stronger and more secure BIMSTEC region. The Way of Bengal initiative for multi-sectoral technical and economic cooperation

0: BIMSTEC is a regional grouping comprising Bangladesh, Bhutan, India, Myanmar, Nepal, Sri Lanka and Thailand. It aims to promote economic and technical cooperation among countries bordering the Bay of Bengal and its neighbourhood. Soumya Sharan for Akashwani News, Delhi.
1: In Jammu and Kashmir, four terrorists, including a top Lashkar-e-Taiba LET commander, were killed in a landmine blast along the line of control when they were trying to infiltrate into Poonch district yesterday. The deceased terrorists have been identified as top LET commander Mohammed Faizan, Mohammed Ishtiaq, Mohammed Waqas and Mohammed Asim. All of them were residents of Mandala Madarpur in Hajira Tehsil of POJK's Poonch district. The group of terrorists was trying to sneak across the LOC in the Nangi Tekri area of Krishnaghati sector when they triggered a mine. The powerful blast killed all four terrorists on the spot. The exact explosion site is in the Satwal Naki Nangi Tekri area, which is a traditionally known infiltration path used by cross-border operatives trying to sneak into Indian territory. The Election Commission of India, ECI, has stepped up efforts to ensure that every eligible citizen is included in the electoral rolls, with special camps and voter assistance campaigns being organized across several states and union territories. More details on this from our correspondent.
2: Chief electoral officers and district election officers are taking proactive measures to help voters register their names, correct personal details and resolve discrepancies in the voters list in line with ECI instructions. Special camps are being organized at polling booths to make voter registration and correction services more accessible. Eligible citizens can also approach booth level officers, assistant electoral registration officers, electoral registration officers and district election officers for assistance. The campaign also aims to address grievances related to voter enrollment, the hearing process and discrepancies in electoral records. Through these initiatives, the ECI aims to ensure that no eligible Indian citizen is left out of the electoral rolls and that voters receive timely assistance in resolving their concerns. Tripti Srivastav, News Desk.
1: Delhi Chief Minister Rekha Gupta has launched the digital portal for the Durga scheme. The Chief Minister said that a total of 1,300 pink e-autos will be allotted in the first phase of the scheme. Of these, 1,170 have been earmarked for women and 130 for transgender persons. Ms. Gupta said that the scheme will give women and transgender persons an opportunity to become owners and drivers of electric autos and earn a livelihood with dignity. The Chief Minister said that women applicants must be between 20 and 40 years of age and residents of Delhi. She added that they must hold a valid light motor vehicle driving license and a public service vehicle badge. Delhi CM said that a dedicated digital portal has been developed to ensure the scheme is implemented in a transparent and organized manner. Delhi Traffic Police has issued a traffic advisory for today in view of the law and order situation in New Delhi. In its advisory, the Traffic Police said that traffic movement is likely to be affected at various stretches across the national capital during the day. It informed that subject to the prevailing situation, traffic diversions may be enforced at some major junctions and stretches of Delhi. The affected stretches include Minto Road, Roundabout Mandi House, Roundabout Patel Chowk, Guru Nanak Chowk, Lodi Road Flyover, Sardar Patel Marg, Outer Circle Connaught Place and others. The traffic police advised the commuters to plan their journeys in advance and allow additional travel time. It also asked the motorists to avoid non-essential travel through affected areas, follow diversion signs and directions of traffic personnel and cooperate with Delhi Traffic Police to ensure smooth traffic movement. This is Akashvani giving you the news.
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1: Welcome back. You're listening to the Morning News. India's internet subscriber base has risen to over 111 crore 41 lakh at the end of June this year, from around 109 crore 28 lakh at the end of March 2026, registering a quarterly growth rate of 96%. More details from our correspondent.
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0: India Telecom Services Performance Indicator report noted that of the total internet subscribers, more than 4 crore 77 lakh were wired internet subscribers and around 106 crore 64 lakh were wireless internet subscribers. The internet subscriber base is comprised of broadband internet subscriber base and narrowband internet subscriber base. According to the report, the broadband internet subscriber base increased by 2.03% and narrowband internet subscriber base decreased by 0.89% at the end of June 2026. The report also highlighted the growth in India's telephone subscribers, which increased from around 133 crore at the end of March 2026 to 134 crore at the end of June 2026, registering quarterly growth of 1.31%. India's overall tele density also rose from 93.26% at the end of March 2026 to 94.31% at the end of June 2026. Yashasvi Kiryal for Akashvani News, Delhi.
1: Prime Minister Narendra Modi has completed 25 years in public service, a journey defined by the mantra of Jan Seva Siddesh Seva and a relentless commitment that continues. Guided by this vision for Seva and Sushasan, the government has been ceaselessly working towards achieving the goal of a Vikasit Bharat by 2047. Through inclusive development and social empowerment, this dedication is transforming lives. Today, in our special series, we bring you an instance of how this vision has been translated into action through Nalanda University.
2: Amid the hills of Rajgir, Nalanda's story moves from history into the present. In 2024, Prime Minister Narendra Modi inaugurated the new campus of Nalanda University. The inauguration was attended by heads of mission from 17 countries. Nalanda's identity is not defined by its antiquity alone. It is also known for its tradition of sharing knowledge with the world. At the inauguration, the Prime Minister recalled this rich legacy.
3: Nalanda ke dhonsne Bharat ko अंधकार से भर दिया. अब इसकी पुनर्स्थापना भारत के स्वर्णिम युग की शुरुआत करने जा रहा. नालंदा का नवजागरण, ये नया कैंपस विश्व को भारत के सामर्थ्य का परिचय देगा. नालंदा बताएगा जो राष्ट्र मजबूत मानवीय मूल्यों पर खड़े होते हैं, वो राष्ट्र इतिहास को पुनर्जीवित करके बेहतर भविष्य की नींव रखना जानते हैं.
2: नालंदाज न्यू जर्नी टू गो beyond borders. Today, students from more than 20 countries are studying here. Coming from different parts of the world, these students carry forward the Indian philosophy of Vasudev Kutumbakam. The world is one family. Vice Chancellor of Nalanda University, Professor Sachin Chaturvedi, says the university is moving ahead with the vision of Vikas Bhi, Virasat Bhi.
4: ये जब हम नालंदा विश्वविद्यालय में अलग-अलग तरह की कोर्सेज शुरू करते हैं, अलग-अलग तरह के चिंताएं जताते हैं, तो मैं समझता हूँ कि ये जो नई पीढ़ी है, उसके माध्यम से उसी ज्ञान परंपरा को आगे बढ़ाने का काम हम करते हैं.
2: Nearly 1600 years old, Nalanda's legacy is today becoming a new force for development and modern education through the Prime Minister's efforts, where the lessons of the past are guiding India's future. Nidhi Shri for Akashvani News, Patna.
1: The center has informed the Supreme Court that it has decided to regulate trade margins on anti-cancer medicines by capping them at 30% of the maximum retail price or MRP, while the Apex Court called for a broader review of medicine pricing across the pharmaceutical sector. Solicitor General Tushar Mehta, appearing for the Union Government, told a bench of Justices Vikram Nath and Sandeep Mehta that the center would notify a list of cancer drugs to which the trade margin cap would apply. The center's second highest law officer submitted that the list could be periodically updated to include additional anti-cancer medicines depending on market developments and public health considerations, while excluding inexpensive drugs. The development came after the Apex Court repeatedly questioned the substantial disparity between the price at which medicines are supplied to retailers and the MRP printed on them, raising concerns over the financial burden on patients and the need for an effective regulatory framework. The Karnataka High Court has struck down provisions of a 2022 state law that increased reservation for scheduled castes from 15% to 17% and scheduled tribes from 3% to 7%. A two-judge bench ruled that sections 3 and 4 of the Karnataka Scheduled Castes and Scheduled Tribes Reservation Act 2022 were unconstitutional, as the enhanced quota breached the 50% reservation ceiling laid down by the Supreme Court in the 1992 Indira Sahani

0: case. The law had increased the overall reservation for SC, STs and other backward classes from 50 to 56%. In badminton, PV Sindhu and the men's doubles duo of Satvik Sairaj Ranki Reddy and Chirag Shetty will lead India's campaign at the Denmark Open 2026, which begins today. Sindhu faces a formidable opening round challenge against Olympic champion and world number one Aung San Young of Korea in women's singles. She will be joined in the women's singles draw by compatriots Tanvi Sharma, Ashmita Chaleha, Devika Sehag and Unnati Hooda. And now for a look at today's newspapers. It's over to Shagun Chopra.
1: Thank you, Sarabjeet. The news that hogs the limelight today is that of the country's most iconic site for dissent. The Hindustan Times leads with, after 33 years, cops bar all protests at Jantar Mantar. Jantar Mantar no longer a protest site, says the Asian Age. Under the caption, course correction, rupee jumps 96 paise against dollar as measures take effect. Banks seek RBI relief, more time on strict forex curbs, writes the Financial Express. On the firecracker-induced air pollution, the Statesman writes, SC backs balanced approach to firecrackers ahead of Diwali. And finally, the Hindu notes global warming is turning sex reversal in frogs into extinction risk. And with that, it's back to you, Sarabjeet.
0: Thank you, Shagun. And now, before we end the bulletin, the headlines once again. President Draupadi Murmu appoints six governors. Rajendra Vishwanath Arlekar moved to Tamil Nadu and O.P. Mathur to Kerala. India to host first ever BIMSTEC Home Ministers meeting in New Delhi today. Election Commission launches nationwide outreach drive to ensure no eligible voters left out of electoral rolls. Four Lashkar-e-Taiba terrorists killed in landmine blast at LOC in Poonch district of Jammu and Kashmir. India's internet subscriber base crosses 111 crores. And in badminton, Denmark Open 2026 to begin today in Odense. For details of these stories and more, log on to our website www.newsonair.gov.in and News on AIR app. And with that, we end the morning news. Have a nice day.

This is Akashvani Shillong, the Northeast News Bulletin, read by Vindrani Rajana. Let's first take a look at the headlines. Dushyant Gautam appointed as new governor of Sikkim by President Draupadi Murmu. Union Minister for Development of Northeastern Region, Jyotiraditya M. Sindhya, inaugurates several development projects for Mizoram. East Khasi Hills Police seek additional forces across Shillong to strengthen security at Puja Pandals. And now the news in detail. Dushyant Gautam was appointed as the new governor of Sikkim by President Draupadi Murmu yesterday, while incumbent Om Prakash Mathur was appointed as the governor of Kerala. Gautam is a former Rajya Sabha MP and former National General Secretary of the Bharatiya Janata Party. Union Minister for Development of Northeastern Region, Jyotiraditya M. Sindhya, yesterday inaugurated the Institute of Arts and Music for the Northeastern Region at Tuivamit in Aizawl. The donor minister virtually cemented foundations for 9 other projects worth a combined 350 crore rupees across Mizoram. Sindhya said Mizoram had an important role to play in India's development goals under the Viksit Bharat 2047 vision. Describing Mizoram as a state rich in natural beauty and musical talent, Sindhya stressed the need to preserve its unique cultural heritage while continuing to pursue development. He said around 375 projects were being implemented in Mizoram under the donor ministry, of which 75% had been completed. Donor Minister Jyotiraditya M. Sindhya has highlighted Mizoram's progress in tourism, saying around 2.5 lakh tourists had visited the state in the first 6 months of this year, including about 9,000 foreign visitors. On a visit to Mizoram since yesterday, the Union Minister also praised two Mizo women hockey players for bringing recognition to India through their performance at the recently concluded Asian Games. Chief Minister Lal Duhoma thanked Sindhya for his efforts towards the development of Mizoram and the Northeast. Donor Secretary Kathikithala Srinivas has said banks will make every effort to support people in

northeastern states who want to start their own businesses. Speaking to reporters on the sidelines of the Northeast Bankers Conclave 3.0 in Aizawl yesterday, Srinivas said banks were working to improve access to financial services for entrepreneurs, small business owners and those seeking to become self-employed. As of September this year, the northeastern states had 6,674 bank branches, 5,823 ATMs and 63,461 business correspondent outlets, including India Post Payments Bank, he said. Meghalaya Chief Minister Conrad K. Sangma yesterday inaugurated the newly constructed Jirang Community and Rural Development Block Office, also known as the Block Integrated Development Complex at Patharkama. Underlining the government's focus on grassroots administration, Sangma said modern block offices were being developed to improve public access to welfare schemes and streamline service delivery. The Chief Minister said more than 184 development projects worth over 1,847 crore rupees were being implemented in Ripoy district. The Meghalaya government has also sanctioned 4.50 crore rupees for a new block office in Mauhati. Manipur Chief Minister Yumnam Khemchan Singh yesterday launched the Pony Registration System web portal at the conference hall of the Chief Minister's office, Mantri Pukri. He also chaired the first meeting of the reconstituted Manipuri Pony Conservation and Development Board. Developed by the National Informatics Centre, Manipur State Centre, in collaboration with the Department of Veterinary and Animal Husbandry, the portal is a digital initiative aimed at ensuring the systematic registration and unique identification of Manipuri ponies. It will facilitate accurate population monitoring, traceability and scientific conservation planning for the indigenous breed of pony, which holds immense cultural and historical significance for Manipur. Nagaland recorded 25,440 activities all across 17 districts during the 9th Rashtriya Poshan Mah 2026. Observed under the theme Hamari Anganwadi, Hamari Zimmedari, the month-long campaign focused on improving nutrition, maternal health and early childhood development through community participation. Early stimulation and education for childhood development recorded the highest number of activities in Nagaland at 5,679. It was followed by community ownership and accountability with 5,093 and fresh hot cooked meals at Anganwadi centres with 4,903 activities. Sikkim Chief Minister Prem Singh Tamang yesterday felicitated the Soreang District Administration for securing first position nationally in the health and nutrition theme in the June 2026 Quarter Delta ranking. It was enumerated under Niti Aayog's Aspirational Districts Program. Soreang District Collector Dhiraj Subedi, CMO of Health Dr. Smriti Rai and other district officials were felicitated by Tamang for their dedicated effort towards strengthening health and nutrition outcomes in Soreang. Over the years since its inception, Soreang has always been in the top 10 districts under the Niti Aayog's Aspirational District Program. Tripura Chief Minister Dr. Manik Saha yesterday inaugurated 46 development projects and cemented foundation stones for several others in Unakoti and North Tripura districts involving investments of over 600 crore rupees. At Gitanjali Auditorium in Kumarghat, Unakoti district, he inaugurated 18 projects and cemented foundations for three. In Dharmanagar, North Tripura, the Chief Minister inaugurated 25 projects and cemented foundations for 16 across administrative infrastructure, roads, healthcare, education, sports, social welfare and Bru refugee rehabilitation. The Meghalaya government plans to establish a dedicated tourist parking facility at Umtingnar as tourist arrivals gradually recover following a slowdown after the 19th

15th August violent incidents in Shillong. Deputy Chief Minister Snyaw Palangthar, who holds the transport portfolio, said yesterday that the proposed facility would include a food court, cafe, toilets and other amenities. The government is also considering round-the-clock police monitoring and CCTV cameras along routes to Sora to improve tourist safety. A committee comprising representatives of taxi operators, hotels, homestays and tour guides has been formed to improve coordination and promote local transport services. Federation of Shillong Hotels President Parambir Singh Sehdev said bookings had improved after a difficult August and September. The 6th Shillong Literary Festival will be held at Wards Lake from the 12th to 14th of November, bringing together writers, artists and readers for discussions, performances and cultural exchange. Supported by the Meghalaya government's tourism department, the festival will showcase Khasi, Jantia and Garo folklore alongside contemporary writing. A key attraction is First Plume, discovering new writing from the northeast, which offers a pool of 75,000 rupees as a prize for emerging fiction and narrative non-fiction writers. Two workshops on literary career opportunities are scheduled for the 26th of October at the State Convention Centre in Shillong. It will feature Kanishka Gupta, Mitra Phukan and Lalnun Sanga Ralti. Last year's edition attracted over 13,000 visitors. Shillong's Cherry Blossom Festival 2026 is heading back to Madan Kurkalang in Phoi Rambong, reversing an earlier decision to shift the event to the newly developed New Shillong Highland Grounds at Mau Khanu. Organisers took the decision to continue in the venue associated with the event in previous editions following public demand. The Shillong Cherry Blossom Festival is scheduled for the 20th and the 21st of November this year. With Durga Puja celebrations beginning this week, the East Khasi Hills Police have sought additional forces and planned round-the-clock mobile patrols and tactical team deployments across Shillong to strengthen security at puja pandals and other crowded locations. The measures come amid petrol bomb attacks and arson incidents reported in the Meghalaya capital last month. East Khasi Hills Superintendent of Police Vivek Sim said the district police were working on a deployment plan with the requirement for additional personnel yet to be finalised. The police will review security arrangements periodically as state police forces are mobilised across Meghalaya. The Central Reserve Police Force is also available in assisting the state police in maintaining vigilance during the upcoming Durga Puja celebrations in Shillong. And with that, we end the Northeast News Bulletin, which came to you from Akashvani Shillong. Have a nice day.

September 29, 1942. The sound of dhaks from Durga Puja Visarjan echoed in the distance as 73-year-old Matungini Hajra led a group of women to the Tumlup police station in Bengal. With the Indian flag in hand, she marched forward, undeterred by the looming danger. As the clay idol of Ma Durga descended into the Ganga, Matungini fell to a bullet.

0: December 19, 1927, Moolmati made her final visit to Gorakhpur jail to see her son Ram Prasad Bismil. As he faced the gallows, she stood unbroken with unwavering resolve.
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I'm Sazote Sankana like at the Nikok Rock News headlines Tangana Paitak Fashingo or the Jamong Bai.

conclusion of Durga Puja. It signifies Goddess Durga leaving her earthly paternal home along with her children to return to her husband's abode in Mount Kailash. Since its commencement in 2022, Mair Gomon turned to one of the biggest fests of the state, where lakhs of spectators assembled and through series of cultural performances, Tripura's rich traditions depicted. Come Tripura, be the part of the grand carnival. 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